What good is sitting alone in your room? Come hear the music play.

Nice song, isn't it? It's called Amy. Great harmonies, and that's the Pure Prairie League from Ohio, and part of this week's theme for Choice Cut, for the Choice Cut, which was country rock. And a really nice country rock band was the Pure Prairie League. Never quite making it as big as some other bands, such as the Eagles, but still some good songs. Amy, Pure Prairie League, and that's the Choice Cut for this Friday on 94.1 FM.

0: 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For new and used cars, Ferry Road, Southport. You're in safe hands.
1: Hello there, I'm Terry Daniel. The federal government says the highly contagious H5N1 strain of avian influenza

Because work doesn't hurt you. It's worry does you in. So I'm working on my birthday card from the King.

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1: I got a freaky old lady named a Cocaine Kitty who embroiders on my jeans. I got my poor old gray-haired daddy

0: 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Beautiful winter's weekend on the way, a top of 22 today. The sun shining, sunrise at 6:38. Look, I could be wrong. Let's just say after 6:30 this morning, quiz, we'll get to a band. Huge song for these guys out of the 80s. They formed in 1976 after the then 14-year-old drummer saw an advertisement on the school notice board. They weren't always called their name. Before that, they were Feedback and Hype. And the guitarist is really seen without a beanie. I reckon I've given you so many clues, right? We'll get to that huge band out of Dublin next here at 94.1 FM.
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2: At 10 past 8, surf and beach conditions with Gold Coast City Lifeguards. And every Friday at 10 past 5, John Nielsen picks the top weekend surfing spots. Keeping you up to date with our coast, our Gold Coast. Only sunshine covers the coast more than 94.1.

Fantastic hit back in the 70s. Big one for Jerry Rafferty. Used to be in Steeler's Wheel, remember? Baker Street was the big number one hit. It's 94.1 FM and heading for 27 past 8. And from an album from last year called Something Beautiful, it's Miley Cyrus here. It's called End of the World. A few people going to mention in this. It's 94.1 FM.

Miley Cyrus, that kid is a talent, isn't she? End of the World is the song. Didn't write that one, but it's a pretty good song. A couple of people get a mention. Well, I think Mac is in there, isn't he? Paul McCartney. And 8:31 now, so 29 to 9 at 94.1 FM. Time to look at the coastal waters forecast and the winds for us. Southeasterlies, 15 to 20 knots, moving south-southeasterly through the morning. Seas are 1 to 1.5 metres and the swell easterly around a metre. Now, we're heading for a tide change a little bit later at 7 minutes to 11, 10:53. High tide, 1.17 metres. Then a low dew at 4:22 this Savo, 0.42 of a metre. So for this July 4, yes, American Independence Day, the 250th celebration, weather for the Gold Coast today. Yes, other side of the Pacific. Mostly sunny, light winds. They'll be south-south-easterly, 15 to 20 k's through the morning, then light in the late afternoon. UV index, a moderate 3 today. It's quite mild. In fact, gets underway at 20 past 10 till 10 past 1. 22, the expected top. We're up over 16 degrees on the coast at the moment. Hey, that's pretty good news, isn't it? And jumping into an Aussie Crawl classic here. It's called Downhearted. Gold Coast, 94.1 FM.